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Attracted to the way that you shake that. Yo, I know you can't fake that. So bring it over here so near I can touch that. One night just isn't enough. I wanna have you giving it up. So put your number on the back of my hand. You got a man, but I got other plans. So baby girl, you're in luck.